0: fuck up. Get the fuck, shut the fuck up. Get the fuck, shut the fuck up. Get the fuck, shut the fuck up. Get the fuck, shut the fuck up. Get the fuck, shut the fuck up. Get the fuck, shut the fuck up.
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2: 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I don't know if I should.

All night, can we do it all night? All night, can we do it all night? All night, can we do it all night? All night, can we do it all night? All night, can we do it all night? All night, can we do it all night? All night, can we do it all night? All night, can we do it all night? All night, can we do it all night? All night, can we do it all night? All night, can we do it all night? All night, can we do it all night? All night, can we do it all night? All night, can we do it all night? All night, can we do it all night? All night, can we do it all night? All night, can we do it all night? All night, can we do it all night? All night, can we do it all night? All night, can we do it all night? All night, can we do it all night? All night, can we do it all night? All night, can we do it all night? All night, can we do it all night? All night, can we do it all night? All night, can we do it all night? All night, can we do it all night? All night, can we do it all night? All night, can we do it all night? All night, can we do it all night? All night, can we do it all night? All night, can we do it all night? All night, can we do it all night? All night, can we do it all night? All night, can we do it all night? All night, can we do it all night? All night, can we do it all night? All night, can we do it all

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1: An achievement of what I have done.
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0: Connected to the world,
1: being on the water.
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2: Turquoise pearlescent, heavenly. What a feeling.
4: Deep peace.
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the back of your mind, how deep are your dreams? 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In the back of your mind, how deep are your dreams? In the back of your mind, how deep are your dreams? In the back of your mind, how deep are your dreams? 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

0: thank you for all you do.
1: I want to thank you.
0: I want to thank you. I want to thank you for all you are.
1: I want to thank you.
0: You are peace. You are joy. You are happiness.
1: I want to thank you.
0: I want to thank you for loving me. You are love.
2: You are love. 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

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People dance to the music. 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They just do anything they want to do. 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And it's like you say, dog.

This is a very final call for passenger Yves Ducardon, traveling to Abu Dhabi on Etihad flight 52. Please proceed to gate C16, where your flight is now closing.

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1: Let's go to the disco. 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

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Get the fuck, shut the fuck up. 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